All right, as promised, here is your code word, rock and rollers. The word is bones, B-O-N-E-S, bones, B-O-N-E-S. 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And what's going to happen if you're our grand prize winner? That is a phenomenal question. One extremely lucky member of the UCR universe will head to Cleveland with a friend to see Foo Fighters and Queens of the Stone Age. What a power bill that is. Big, big stadium show. Here's how it's going to happen. You would fly on an airplane to Cleveland with two nights of hotel covered, plus two tickets to the show and a couple of passes to go to the Rock and Roll Hall of Fame, where you and I will tour the Rock Hall together. So take that code word BONES, B-O-N-E-S, BONES, enter it at the UCR website or our app, and good luck from your friends here at Ultimate Classic Rock.

0: The Taylor Hawkins Memorial Concerts helped to plant the seeds for our upcoming Rush Reunion Concerts. Those are going to kick off this Sunday, June 7th in Los Angeles. Rush will play four nights at the Kia Forum, and I'm with you. I cannot wait to see what they're going to have in the set list. It is ultimate classic rock.
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We got a fun headline for you today. It's quick and to the point. This man's body can produce alcohol. That's the headline. Well, a bunch of you just said out loud, yeah, so what? Who cares? I can do that. Well, it's a bit more complicated for our friend because the North Carolina man was pulled over on suspicion of driving drunk. Police did not believe him when he said he had not had any alcohol. Researchers found, though, because of a rarely diagnosed medical condition called Otto Brewery syndrome, his body was producing alcohol, which means if you know the guy and he's your next door neighbor, maybe he can supply the six pack next weekend. I'm probably kidding. Here is requested REM on Ultimate Classic Rock.

All right, for you slackers out there who missed the code word earlier in the hour, I'm going to give it to you again one more time. So pay attention, folks. 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Good luck.

0: You've got all the lyrics to that one memorized at this point, don't you? I knew you could get it. 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
14: Here's a look at the weather forecast for northern Maine and western New Brunswick. A few stray showers this evening. Isolated thunderstorms possible, then partial clearing overnight tonight. Lows around 44 or 7 Celsius. For tomorrow, a mix of sun and clouds. Highs in the upper 60s or 19C. Partly cloudy tomorrow night. Lows near 42 or plus 5. And Wednesday, mostly sunny and warm. Highs in the mid-70s or 25 Celsius.
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The 9 at 9 is upon us once again in a matter of minutes, and tonight we're heading to 1986, so give us some of your 1986 favorites. 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

1986 was one of my favorite years for music, and basically from about 83 or 84 onward, I was generally on board with what was happening with the tunes that I was hearing on the radio, but we started to really get the unruly long hair bands popping up circa 1986, and although Tesla does not love the big hair tag, they did have hair that was pretty big, let's be honest. This much is for certain, though. They definitely had a bunch of good songs. It's ultimate classic rock.

0: 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Are you tough enough? 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

All right, let's set the scene. 1986, nearly teenage Matt Wardlaw was at home with his boombox, and every single time this next song came on the radio, he turned it up really loud because he thought Eddie Money was super cool. And here in 2026, Matt Wardlaw still feels that way, even though Ready Eddie is no longer with us. The tunes live on. It's ultimate classic rock.

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It's the 9 and 9 tonight. We're hanging out in 1986. If you're just joining us, perhaps you remember the movie with Tom Cruise and Paul Newman that came out that year called The Color of Money. It was a sequel to Paul's 1961 film, The Hustler. And if you don't remember any of that, it's okay, because I'm willing to bet that you've heard this song from the soundtrack.

0: Georgia satellites have been bumping around the Georgia area since 1980 when they formed in Atlanta, calling themselves initially Keith and the Satellites. And yes, they had a Keith in the band, bassist Keith Christopher. 1986 was the year that the rest of the world finally got to know the Sats. And if they helped just a few people learn to keep their hands to themselves, I would say it was all worth it. 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
19: Here's a look at the weather forecast for northern Maine and western New Brunswick. A few stray showers this evening. Isolated thunderstorms possible, then partial clearing overnight tonight. Lows around 44 or 7 Celsius. For tomorrow, a mix of sun and clouds. Highs in the upper 60s or 19 C. Partly cloudy tomorrow night. Lows near 42 or plus 5. And Wednesday, mostly sunny and warm. Highs in the mid-70s or 25 Celsius.
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Tell me the ending of that song doesn't feel like 1986 Genesis from their Invisible Touch album. And you got the rock and roll touch of your pal Wardlaw. He grabs all of the best records to share them with you. All you have to do is listen, maybe do a bit of air drumming, maybe pick up the air guitar, maybe you've even got an air keytar. We should move on. Yes, let's move on. Here is Steve Miller Band, and it's Ultimate Classic Rock.

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0: There are a few concerts in the collections of Tom Petty fans all over the world that are special, the ones that were never released as a live album. And one of those performances comes from Oakland, California, captured in late November of 1991, where Tom and the Heartbreakers performed at the Oakland Arena. And during the evening's performance, Tom took time to pay tribute to legendary concert promoter Bill Graham, who helped put on many of Tom's concerts in the area over the years. And Bill tragically had passed away in a helicopter accident the previous month. Tom and the guys carried on in the way that he would have wanted them to, turning in an incredible night of rock and roll. We're going to hear some more highlights from that special evening in Oakland on this edition of UCR Backstage. So let's send it back to Tom. This is Ultimate Classic Rock.
1: Oh, yeah. Okay, this one I haven't done a lot of times in a long time, so I'm going to try to remember all the words of this one. If I don't, I know you'll forgive me, because, hey, I can do whatever I want. I'm just in that mood tonight, you know. I feel anything is possible. Let's try this one.

French horn pranced around Europe playing classical music until the Rolling Stones and The Who had a better idea. Even the French horn rocks. 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

0: We all like to go back in time and see certain tours, and thanks to the recordings, at least, we can be there in our minds. Tom Petty and the Heartbreakers recorded live at the Oakland Arena on November 24th, 1991, and as you can hear, they were in great, great shape. It's Matt Wardlaw. We are doing pretty all right as well. We will have more of your requests as we roll onward with Ultimate Classic Rock.
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Here's another headline for you all. FBI arrests CIA official with $40 billion in gold bars in his home. And just hearing that headline, we already know that they're going to want to know a lot more than just his name.

It feels like it's been enough years now that we can comfortably say that it's possible to break on through to the other side with only minimal damage, but let's test that theory one more time with

0: For those of you who are fans of a certain hard rock band, I have a certain bit of instant gratification coming up for you. We've also got some rockiversaries to talk about as we get into the next hour, but let's not get too far ahead of ourselves. 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
3: Here's a look at the weather forecast for northern Maine and western New Brunswick. A few stray showers this evening. Isolated thunderstorms possible, then partial clearing overnight tonight. Lows around 44 or 7 Celsius. For tomorrow, a mix of sun and clouds. Highs in the upper 60s or 19C. Partly cloudy tomorrow night. Lows near 42 or plus 5. And Wednesday, mostly sunny and warm. Highs in the mid-70s or 25 Celsius.
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Leather studs, a cool hat. 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

0: Let's send that out to the great Ron Wood, who turned 79 today, and he is still rocking. Glenn Matlock of the Sex Pistols is among the many who counted Ron and the Faces and the Small Faces as a big inspiration. So Glenn was thrilled to get an opportunity to play with a reunited version of the band starting in 2010. And as he told me, they got a chance to do something pretty cool.
1: When I did my little thing with the Faces, we realized that the Small Faces hadn't played any songs together with Mac and Kenny Jones since 1968. So for the encore, we learned All or Nothing, and which is easy to learn, and Tin Soldier, which is pretty complicated. And we did them, and he pulled them off. And as we was walking off stage, Ronnie Wood said to me, he said, "Glenn, how about that? You and me, we played two songs with two Small Faces. How many you f***ing got them right?" And he was like a school kid, you know. It's just as we were walking off the stage. So they were a big influence on a lot of people.
0: It's Matt Wardlaw. If we go back to 1967, people had been listening to this album for a few days. And all these years later, I would say it's holding up pretty well. This is Ultimate Classic Rock.

0: Today in 1972, Eagles released their debut album featuring some songwriting assistance from Jackson Browne, who wrote that song with Glenn Frey. And you know what? Not bad, guys. Not bad at all. It is Matt Wardlaw. We will get to Requested Collective Soul and more as we continue onward with Ultimate Classic Rock.
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0: It's Ultimate Classic Rock. Collective Soul fans got new music here in 2026, quite unexpectedly for Record Store Day, as the band released a new wave-inspired album called Touch and Go. And yes, indeed, that is definitely a Cars reference. As Ed Roland told me, it came about in an interesting way at a time when, as always, they had a lot of music they'd been working on.
1: Yeah, we just started, we made a piano record about two or three years ago. Then we went and made a double album, and the piano record we put on hold. Then we made a rock record, and we put on hold. And then I decided I wanted to do something new wave, just to do something different. And the guys were like, let's do that. Felt just, what's the word? Just had a little more excitement, just the vibe of what we wanted to do instead of just doing the same thing over and over. So they were gung-ho for it, and here we are.

patron saint of the chick flick tearjerkers, the violin, got over it with a kick in the pants from U2 and the Rolling Stones. Even the violin rocks.

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1: You've got to ask yourself one question. Do I feel lucky? Well, do you, punk?

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15: Here's a look at the weather forecast for northern Maine and western New Brunswick. A few stray showers this evening. Isolated thunderstorms possible, then partial clearing overnight tonight. Lows around 44 or 7 Celsius. For tomorrow, a mix of sun and clouds. Highs in the upper 60s or 19 C. Partly cloudy tomorrow night. Lows near 42 or plus 5. And Wednesday, mostly sunny and warm. Highs in the mid-70s or 25 Celsius.
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John Mellencamp. I'm Mike Walsh. This is Pink Floyd. Let's fire up a celebratory stogie. Have a cigar. By the way, which one's pink?

0: got brass in pocket. That's the Pretenders. I'm Mike Walsh. Thank you for listening. So we all believe that children spend too much time in front of screens, too much screen time. And in fact, survey says 90% of children play video games. Before you freak out, however, know that video games can help them by becoming more resilient. A lot of times you have to fail in order to get better and to get to the next level. Then you have to fail and try again to get better. Fail, try again to get better. So video games teach kids to try again. And how to lift luxury cars and shoot AR-15s out a driver's side window while performing a drift. This probably won't come up on your driver's test.
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0: Yeah, Brian and Angus say they caught this round. AC/DC. I'm Mike Walsh. And did you know the kind of pet you love reveals something about you? Of course it does. Science says if birds are your favorite, you're outgoing. Reptile owners are leaders, also loners. If you cuddle up to cats, you're adventurous. Fan of fish, you're perceptive and like things to be quiet and die before you get sick of looking at them. Bunny lovers are reliable. And if you adore dogs, you're warm-hearted and open to holding an umbrella over Mr. Wigglesworth while the rain pours on your head in the middle of the night. But it's a good boy, you're a good dog, good boys.
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0: The Unforgiven, Metallica. The second single from their eponymous fifth album, also known as the Black Album, dealing with the struggles of the individual against the efforts of those who would subjugate him. Metallica.
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2: Here's the weather forecast for northern Maine and western New Brunswick. Could be some isolated showers, then partial clearing in the early morning. Lows around 44 or 7 Celsius. During the day today, mix of

And clouds, highs reach the upper 60s or 19C. Partly cloudy Tuesday night, lows around 42 or plus 5. And Wednesday, mostly sunny and warm, highs reach the mid 70s or about 25 Celsius.

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What is up, rockers? My name is Harley. Coming up, does plastic surgery actually improve your looks? I've got the science and Aerosmith to follow Tom Petty.

0: Sarah Smith and Living on the Edge. I'm Harley, and if you have considered plastic surgery to improve your looks, I've got bad news for you. Science has found that people are actually rated no more attractive after plastic surgery than before. However, what plastic surgery is really good at is making you look younger, on average about 2 years younger than if you hadn't had the plastic surgery at all. And I totally get all of that because I cannot ever imagine improving on this face for radio.
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5: Here's the weather forecast for northern Maine and western New Brunswick. Could be some isolated showers, then partial clearing in the early morning. Lows around 44 or 7 Celsius. During the day today, mix of sun and clouds. Highs reach the upper 60s or 19C. Partly cloudy Tuesday night. Lows around 42 or plus 5. And Wednesday, mostly sunny and warm. Highs reach the mid-70s or about 25 Celsius.

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0: Led Zeppelin and Misty Mountain Hop. Well, Led Zeppelin fans around the world took time to remember the late John Bonham, the great Led Zeppelin drummer who passed away in 1980. Bonham would have been 78 years old on Monday. When Bonham died, Led Zeppelin broke up rather than continue the band without him. And, well, outside of a couple of one-offs, they have yet to get back together, in spite of all of the rumors and constant questions about it. But you can't see Led Zeppelin anymore, but you can see the next best thing, John Bonham's son, Jason Bonham, currently on tour with Jason Bonham's Led Zeppelin Experience.
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0: Journey and Stone in Love. Journey currently on their farewell tour, after which keyboardist Jonathan Cain will move on to a life of Christian ministry and making Christian music. He said that he realized that it was time to move on from Journey because anytime Journey would make new music in recent years, well, it wouldn't really be popular. The fans just want to hear the old stuff. But then when he would create new Christian music, the fans really got into it. And that was his sign. It was time to go.
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0: Scandal and the Warrior. It was almost a scandal when frontwoman Patti Smyth got her hair cut in anticipation of the filming of the Warrior music video. She hated the haircut. She thought that maybe her hairstylist had a vendetta against her. She went through with the filming of the video anyway, and, well, it turned out to be pretty iconic.
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3: Here's the weather forecast for northern Maine and western New Brunswick. Could be some isolated showers, then partial clearing in the early morning. Lows around 44 or 7 Celsius. During the day today, mix of sun and clouds. Highs reach the upper 60s or 19C. Partly cloudy Tuesday night. Lows around 42 or plus 5. And Wednesday, mostly sunny and warm. Highs reach the mid-70s or about 25 Celsius.

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0: Stone Temple Pilots, Big Empty. I'm Harley. Well, nothing is more frustrating when you're trying to get work done and your computer breaks down. The average worker loses 95 hours of productivity due to technical issues. Yeah, but imagine how much productivity you would lose if you never had that computer at all.
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0: AC/DC and Money Talks. And despite the fact that that song was AC/DC's highest charting single ever on the Billboard 100, the band has not performed it live since 1991. Now, there are a lot of theories as to why they haven't played it live. Nobody in the band has spoken specifically about it, although there are rumors that perhaps Brian Johnson, who did not write the lyrics, is just not really a fan of the song.
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0: journey. Be good to yourself. I'm Harley, and if you are in an angry mood, you might be tempted to take it out on the punching bag at the gym or maybe go out for a run. But experts say you should not exercise while you're angry. You're already starting at an elevated heart rate, and then increasing that heart rate even more is dangerous and could lead to a heart attack. They say you should calm yourself down first, then exercise.
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5: Here's the weather forecast for northern Maine and western New Brunswick. Could be some isolated showers, then partial clearing in the early morning. Lows around 44 or 7 Celsius. During the day today, mix of sun and clouds. Highs reach the upper 60s or 19 C. Partly cloudy Tuesday night. Lows around 42 or plus 5. And Wednesday, mostly sunny and warm. Highs reach the mid 70s or about 25 Celsius.

0: The Eagles and Take It Easy off the band's self-titled debut album, which came out this week in 1972. In fact, June 1st of 72, Take It Easy, a very important song in the history of the Eagles. When country singer Travis Tritt put out a cover of it, the Eagles were so inspired, they got back together after a breakup.
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What wedding traditions should stay and which ones should go? I'll tell you what America had to say coming up. And I've got Aerosmith after the Beatles.

0: Aerosmith and Angel, a song that is a pretty popular wedding song. What are some wedding traditions that should stick around and which ones should be pushed to the side? Survey says the best man should stay. The bride throwing the bouquet should stay. But wedding traditions that need to go? The bride's family paying for the wedding and brides promising to obey their husbands. Yes, I know a lot of grooms who are not happy to see that one in particular go. But you know what wedding tradition I think should disappear is the playing of the electric slide. All those weddings, all the years that I've attended, I still can't do that dance.
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0: Rush and the Spirit of Radio. Rush getting ready to kick off their 50-something tour with drummer Annika Nillis on Sunday. Now, they're probably not going to take requests on this tour, as the band has only rehearsed 38 songs because, well, she had to learn them all from scratch, but she's done pretty well.
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2: The U.S. Treasury quietly released its official financial report for 2025. It appears by its own numbers, the U.S. government seems insolvent. It's reported that the Treasury shows about $6 trillion in assets and over $47 trillion in liabilities. Add it all up, and it looks like the U.S. owes more than $130 trillion it doesn't have. If that were a family, they'd earn $52,000 a year, spend $73,000, and already be more than $1 million underwater. Any accountant would call that insolvent. So how does the government fix this? 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
3: Here's the weather forecast for northern Maine and western New Brunswick. Could be some isolated showers, then partial clearing in the early morning. Lows around 44 or 7 Celsius. During the day today, mix of sun and clouds. Highs reach the upper 60s or 19C. Partly cloudy Tuesday night. Lows around 42 or plus 5. And Wednesday, mostly sunny and warm. Highs reach the mid-70s or about 25 Celsius.

0: Bon Jovi, Keep the Faith. Did you know that Keanu Reeves' band Dogstar actually opened up for Bon Jovi on tour back in 1995?
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0: U2 in mysterious ways. Well, U2 previously held the concert attendance record for Germany. 90,000 fans came to see them play live, but that record has now been broken by Metallica, who drew 94,000 people at their recent concert at the same venue. The difference? Well, Metallica put their stage in the middle of the stadium, which made room for more fans on all sides.
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9: Here is the weather forecast for northern Maine and western New Brunswick. Mostly cloudy this morning, then turning out partly sunny today. A little breezy at times. Highs around 67 or 19 Celsius. Tonight, partly cloudy. Lows in the mid-40s or about 60. Sunny and warm tomorrow. Highs in the upper 70s or about 25 Celsius. Thursday looks like the hottest day of the week. Sunshine, highs around 85 or 29 C. Currently a few clouds and 43 or 6 Celsius at 101.9 The Rock.

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1: Second floor, hardware, children's wear, ladies' lingerie. Oh, good morning, Mr. Tyler. Going down?

0: ZZ Top with Tush. Well, certainly ZZ Top is not resting their tushes on the couch. They are touring incessantly in 2026. And Billy Gibbons also on tour doing his solo thing this year. And Gibbons surprised fans recently by putting out a brand new song. It's called Brown Paper Bag. It's a collaboration with country star Keith Urban.
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1: Good morning. It's just after 6 o'clock, 7 Atlantic time. I'm Mark Shaw with the latest news update for Maine and New Brunswick from 101.9 The Rock. Topping news today, three people are facing charges after police say they found fentanyl and cocaine during a traffic stop in Skowhegan. Police stopped a car in Middle Road Saturday night for a missing registration plate and loud exhaust. They say a canine indicated that there were drugs in the vehicle. Following a search, police say they found 92 grams of fentanyl, 27 grams of cocaine, and 54 grams of cutting substance. Police say they arrested 30-year-old Sadie McDonald of Fairfield, 51-year-old Luis Lopez, and 38-year-old Michael Griffin, both of Farmingdale. McDonald and Lopez were charged with aggravated trafficking of scheduled drugs. A Holton man was taken to the hospital on Saturday after police say he dozed off at the wheel and struck a rental truck on Route 1 in Monticello. The Aroostook County Sheriff's Office said the crash happened just after 11 a.m. near the intersection with Fletcher Road. Police say 20-year-old Joshua Izzo was driving a Mazda when he apparently fell asleep and his car collided with a Penske rental truck operated by a 27-year-old man from LaGrange. Izzo was transported by ambulance to Holton Regional Hospital with injuries that police said were not life-threatening. Second Congressional District candidate Matt Dunlap unveiled his health care agenda yesterday in Bangor. Dunlap, a Democrat, was joined by members of Indivisible Bangor, the Maine State Nurses Association, and National Nurses United. The candidate's agenda focuses on four key areas: supporting Medicare for all, federal funding for rural hospitals, reproductive rights, and better nurse-to-patient staffing ratios. Dunlap said he's making health care a top priority for his campaign. Having spoken with nurses on strike in Holton last Friday, he also voiced concern for massive increases in health care insurance impacting Maine families. And New Brunswick is laying out a 12-year roadmap for its schools. The provincial government released new education plans for the Anglophone and Francophone sectors yesterday, focusing on literacy, numeracy, student well-being, and stronger collaboration. New Brunswick Premier Susan Holt said the goal is to strengthen foundational skills and give students the support they need to succeed. The plan builds on $2.2 billion in education spending this year in New Brunswick. That includes money for more educational assistance, resource teachers, school counselors, and early childhood supports. Your forecast is coming up.
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1: Here is the weather forecast for northern Maine and western New Brunswick. Mostly cloudy this morning, then turning out partly sunny today, a little breezy at times. Highs around 67 or 19 Celsius. Tonight, partly cloudy, lows in the mid-40s or about 60. Sunny and warm tomorrow, highs in the upper 70s or about 25 Celsius. Thursday looks like the hottest day of the week. Sunshine, highs around 85 or 29 C. Currently a few clouds and 43 or 6 Celsius at 101.9 The Rock.
0: So, you remember the words to all these songs, but you can't find your car keys, eh? 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

It is Van Halen and Jump. Happy Tuesday. It's Marty. So aliens won't make it, and I'll explain what I'm talking about. First, though, Pink Floyd. I wish you were here.

0: It is any money and take me home tonight, so it's almost impossible for aliens to visit Earth. It's not that they might not exist. It's that they just can't get to our planet from theirs. Any alien civilization capable of visiting Earth would need to travel at least 4.25 light years from the nearest star system, a distance so immense that even optimistic predictions say the journey would take a century or more.
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11: Here is the weather forecast for northern Maine and western New Brunswick. Mostly cloudy this morning, then turning out partly sunny today. A little breezy at times. Highs around 67 or 19 Celsius. Tonight, partly cloudy. Lows in the mid-40s or about 60. Sunny and warm tomorrow. Highs in the upper 70s or about 25 Celsius. Thursday looks like the hottest day of the week. Sunshine, highs around 85 or 29 C.
0: Hey, it's Marty. Happy Tuesday. Sweet Rock House of Eagles.

0: It is scorpions. Hey, it's Barney. So there's a new walking trend growing in popularity on social media. It's called rucking. All you have to do is put on a weighted backpack or a rucksack, they call it, and start moving. It's a low-impact exercise, pretty much based on military training. Rucking takes your walk from cardio exercise to cardio plus resistance training, all in one.
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3: Forecast for northern Maine and western New Brunswick. Mostly cloudy this morning, then turning out partly sunny today. A little breezy at times. Highs around 67 or 19 Celsius. Tonight partly cloudy. Lows in the mid-40s or about 60. Sunny and warm tomorrow. Highs in the upper 70s or about 25 Celsius. Thursday looks like the hottest day of the week. Sunshine highs around 85 or 29 C. Currently a few clouds and 43 or 6 Celsius at 101.9 The Rock.
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0: That is REM, Losing My Religion. Hey, it's Marnie. So better hope your kids get teachers that are in a good mood most of the time. Teachers' emotions in the classroom play a critical role in how students learn. When teachers experience enjoyment, they deliver higher quality instruction that boosts students' confidence in their abilities, interest in academic performance, while teacher anger is linked to poor teaching and worse student outcomes. So this has been a study that has been done. So happy teacher equals happy student.
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1: Broadcasting from the Griffith Ford Mitsubishi Studios. Good morning. It's just after 7 o'clock, 8 Atlantic time. I'm Mark Shaw with a look at news and weather for Maine and New Brunswick from 1019 The Rock. Topping news today, three people are facing charges after police say they found fentanyl and cocaine during a traffic stop in Skowhegan. Police stopped a car in Middle Road Saturday night for a missing registration plate and loud exhaust. They say a canine indicated that there were drugs in the vehicle. Following a search, police say they found 92 grams of fentanyl, 27 grams of cocaine, and 54 grams of cutting substance. Police say they arrested 30-year-old Sadie McDonald of Fairfield, 51-year-old Luis Lopez, and 38-year-old Michael Griffin, both of Farmingdale. McDonald and Lopez were charged with aggravated trafficking of scheduled drugs. A Holton man was taken to the hospital on Saturday after police say he dozed off at the wheel and struck a rental truck on Route 1 in Monticello. The Aroostook County Sheriff's Office said the crash happened just after 11 a.m. near the intersection with Fletcher Road. Police say 20-year-old Joshua Izzo was driving a Mazda when he apparently fell asleep and his car collided with a Penske rental truck operated by a 27-year-old man from LaGrange. Izzo was transported by ambulance to Holton Regional Hospital with injuries that police said were not life-threatening. Second Congressional District candidate Matt Dunlap unveiled his health care agenda yesterday in Bangor. Dunlap, a Democrat, was joined by members of Indivisible Bangor, the Maine State Nurses Association, and National Nurses United. The candidate's agenda focuses on four key areas: supporting Medicare for all, federal funding for rural hospitals, reproductive rights, and better nurse-to-patient staffing ratios. Dunlap said he's making health care a top priority for his campaign. Having spoken with nurses on strike in Holton last Friday, he also voiced concern for massive increases in health care insurance impacting Maine families. And New Brunswick is laying out a 12-year roadmap for its schools. The provincial government released new education plans for the Anglophone and Francophone sectors yesterday, focusing on literacy, numeracy, student well-being, and stronger collaboration. New Brunswick Premier Susan Holt said the goal is to strengthen foundational skills and give students the support they need to succeed. The plan builds on $2.2 billion in education spending this year in New Brunswick. That includes money for more educational assistance, resource teachers, school counselors, and early childhood supports. Your forecast is coming up.
2: Celebrate the father.
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1: Here is the weather forecast for northern Maine and western New Brunswick. Mostly cloudy this morning, then turning out partly sunny today, a little breezy at times. Highs around 67 or 19 Celsius. Tonight, partly cloudy, lows in the mid-40s or about 60. Sunny and warm tomorrow, highs in the upper 70s or about 25 Celsius. Thursday looks like the hottest day of the week. Sunshine, highs around 85 or 29 C. Currently a few clouds and 43 or 6 Celsius at 1019 The Rock.
0: Time for another round of Who Are You? Are you paranoid? Or are you comfortably numb? Doesn't matter. Either way, rock and roll's got you covered. 1019 The Rock.

0: That is Aerosmith and Crazy. So here's some non-verbal ways that someone shows they love you. 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
12: Football news, the Eagles and the Patriots finally completed their long-rumored deal with wide receiver A.J. Brown. He's heading to New England to join Drake May's offense. The Eagles pick up a 2028 first-round pick in return for their star wideout, with an additional 2027 fifth-rounder heading to Philadelphia to complete the deal. Brown's current contract, which the Patriots inherit, has a base value of $112 million running through the 2029 season. He'll average $32 million per year. The Stanley Cup Finals kick off tonight. Game 1-1 with the Vegas Golden Knights at the Carolina Hurricanes. High school baseball yesterday in the county. Caribou Vikings beat Holton 15-1. Fort Fairfield boys swept a doubleheader from Wisdom. Katahdin boys doubled up on Hodgson 6-3. Girls softball, Emilio Matuico pitched a one-hit shutout with 15 strikeouts as the Holton Shiretowners beat the Caribou Vikings 5-0. Stearns over Fort Kent. Katahdin girls put away Hodgson 18-2.
0: Happy Tuesday. 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
13: Here is the weather forecast for northern Maine and western New Brunswick. Mostly cloudy this morning, then turning out partly sunny today. A little breezy at times. Highs around 67 or 19 Celsius. Tonight, partly cloudy. Lows in the mid-40s or about 60. Sunny and warm tomorrow. Highs in the upper 70s or about 25 Celsius. Thursday looks like the hottest day of the week. Sunshine, highs around 85 or 29 C. Currently overcast and 49 or 10 Celsius at 101.9 The Rock.
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0: That is Steeler's Wheel. Hey, it's Morning. So which is more fun, a bachelor or bachelorette party? Bachelor parties are usually better than bachelorette parties because they're more spontaneous. Women make planning the activities more complicated than men do. So this is what experts say. I'm not coming up with this myself. This is just what a bunch of experts say, that bachelor parties are better because they're more spontaneous.
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1: Lewiston police say five teens face charges of criminal conspiracy to commit murder after a shooting late Saturday night in the city. Officers were sent to Pierce Street around 11 p.m. There, they allegedly found several shell casings behind an apartment building and numerous bullet holes in the apartment. Lewiston police say the intended victims told officers they'd been warned earlier in the night that they may be targeted. The five suspects, all between the ages of 14 and 16, are being held at the Long Creek Youth Development Center. A Holton man was taken to the hospital after police say he dozed off at the wheel and struck a rental truck on Route 1 in Monticello. The Aroostook County Sheriff's Office said the crash happened late Saturday morning near the intersection of Fletcher Road. Police say 20-year-old Joshua Izzo was driving a Mazda when he apparently fell asleep and his car collided with a Penske rental truck operated by a 27-year-old man from LaGrange. Izzo was taken by ambulance to Holton Regional Hospital with injuries that police said were not life-threatening. Three people are facing charges after police say they found fentanyl and cocaine during a traffic stop downstate in Skowhegan. Police stopped a car on Middle Road Saturday night for missing a registration plate and loud exhaust. They said a canine indicated there were drugs in the vehicle. Following a search, police say they found 92 grams of fentanyl.

0: Fentanyl, 27 grams of cocaine, and 54 grams of a cutting substance. Skowhegan police arrested 30-year-old Sadie McDonald of Fairfield and 51-year-old Louis Lopez and 38-year-old Michael Griffin, both of Farmingdale, Maine. McDonald and Lopez were charged with aggravated trafficking of scheduled drugs. Second Congressional District candidate Matt Dunlap unveiled his health care agenda yesterday in Bangor. Dunlap, a Democrat, was joined by members of Indivisible Bangor, the Maine State Nurses Association, and National Nurses United. The candidate's agenda focuses on four key areas: supporting Medicare for all, federal funding for rural hospitals, reproductive rights, and better nurse-to-patient staffing ratios. Dunlap said he's making healthcare a top priority for his campaign, having spoken previously to nurses on strike in Holton last week. He also voiced concern for massive increases in healthcare insurance impacting Maine families. And New Brunswick is laying out a 12-year roadmap for its schools. The provincial government released new education plans yesterday for the Anglophone and Francophone sectors, with a focus on literacy, numeracy, student well-being, and stronger collaboration. Premier Susan Holt said the goal is to strengthen foundational skills and give students the support they need to succeed. The plan builds on $2.2 billion in education spending this year in New Brunswick. That includes money for more educational assistance, resource teachers, school counselors, and early childhood support. Your forecast is coming up.
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2: 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Your hard work and dedication have paid off, and we're excited to see what you accomplish in the years to come. 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
0: Here is the weather forecast for northern Maine and western New Brunswick. Mostly cloudy this morning, then turning out partly sunny today. A little breezy at times. Highs around 67 or 19 Celsius. Tonight, partly cloudy. Lows in the mid-40s or about 60. Sunny and warm tomorrow. Highs in the upper 70s or about 25 Celsius. Thursday looks like the hottest day of the week. Sunshine, highs around 85 or 29 C. Currently overcast and 49 or 10 Celsius at 101.9 The Rock.
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15: NFL news, the Eagles and the Patriots finally completed their long-rumored deal, with wide receiver A.J. Brown heading to New England to join Drake May's offense. The Eagles pick up a 2028 first-round pick in return for their star wideout, with an additional 2027 fifth-rounder heading to Philadelphia to complete the deal. Brown's current contract, which the Patriots inherit, has a base value of $112 million running through the 2029 season. The average is $32 million per year. Stanley Cup Finals open up tonight in Carolina as the Hurricanes host the Vegas Golden Knights for Game 1. High school baseball in the county yesterday. Caribou Boys beats Holton 15-1. Fort Fairfield swept a doubleheader from Wisdom. Katahdin Boys doubled up on Hodgson 6-3. Girls softball, Amelia Matrico pitched a one-hit shutout with 15 strikeouts. And the Holton Shire Towners blanked the Caribou Vikings 5-0. Stearns took a doubleheader from Fort Kent Girls. Katahdin over Hodgson 18-2. That's a look at sports. I'm Mark Shaw. Good morning.
0: Hey, it's Marty. Thank you so much for being here. Here's the Who.

0: 101.9 The Rock, that is Van Halen. So Miller High Life is currently auctioned off on eBay, a juke keg. 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
2: Here is the weather forecast for northern Maine and western New Brunswick. Mostly cloudy this morning, then turning out partly sunny today, a little breezy at times. Highs around 67 or 19 Celsius. Tonight, partly cloudy, lows in the mid-40s or about 60. Sunny and warm tomorrow, highs in the upper 70s or about 25 Celsius. Thursday looks like the hottest day of the week. Sunshine, highs around 85 or 29 C. Currently overcast and 55 or 13 Celsius at 101.9 The Rock.
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0: That is Guns N' Roses. If you got a grumpy bunch at a meeting, right, just start making them sing. Research revealed that group singing is a way to build bonds. Can you imagine? Why are you all so grumpy? Let's just start singing. I mean, give it a try. Maybe it'll work.
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1: Lewiston police say five teens face charges of criminal conspiracy to commit murder after a shooting late Saturday night in the city. Officers were sent to Pierce Street around 11 p.m. There, they allegedly found several shell casings behind an apartment building and numerous bullet holes in the apartment. Lewiston police say the intended victims told officers they'd been warned earlier in the night that they may be targeted. The five suspects, all between the ages of 14 and 16, are being held at the Long Creek Youth Development Center. A Holton man was taken to the hospital after police say he dozed off at the wheel and struck a rental truck on Route 1 in Monticello. The Aroostook County Sheriff's Office said the crash happened late Saturday morning near the intersection of Fletcher Road. Police say 20-year-old Joshua Izzo was driving a Mazda when he apparently fell asleep and his car collided with a Penske rental truck operated by a 27-year-old man from LaGrange. Izzo was taken by ambulance to Holton Regional Hospital with injuries that police said were not life-threatening. Three people are facing charges after police say they found fentanyl and cocaine during a traffic stop downstate in Skowhegan. Police stopped a car on Middle Road Saturday night for missing a registration plate and loud exhaust. They said a canine indicated there were drugs in the vehicle. Following a search, police say they found 92 grams of fentanyl, 27 grams of cocaine, and 54 grams of a cutting substance. Skowhegan police arrested 30-year-old Sadie McDonald of Fairfield and 51-year-old Luis Lopez and 38-year-old Michael Griffin, both of Farmingdale, Maine. McDonald and Lopez were charged with aggravated trafficking of scheduled drugs. Second Congressional District candidate Matt Dunlap unveiled his health care agenda yesterday in Bangor. Dunlap, a Democrat, was joined by members of Indivisible Bangor, the Maine State Nurses Association, and National Nurses United. The candidate's agenda focuses on four key areas: supporting Medicare for all, federal funding for rural hospitals, reproductive rights, and better nurse-to-patient staffing ratios. Dunlap said he's making health care a top priority for his campaign, having spoken previously to nurses on strike in Holton last week. He also voiced concern for massive increases in health care insurance impacting Maine families. And New Brunswick is laying out a 12-year roadmap for its schools. The provincial government released new education plans yesterday for the Anglophone and Francophone sectors, with a focus on literacy, numeracy, student well-being, and stronger collaboration. Premier Susan Holt said the goal is to strengthen foundational skills and give students the support they need to succeed. The plan builds on $2.2 billion in education spending this year in New Brunswick. That includes money for more educational assistance, resource teachers, school counselors, and early childhood support. Your forecast is coming up.
2: Summer at camp is better.
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1: Here is the weather forecast for northern Maine and western New Brunswick. Mostly cloudy this morning, then turning out partly sunny today. A little breezy at times. Highs around 67 or 19 Celsius. Tonight, partly cloudy. Lows in the mid-40s or about 60. Sunny and warm tomorrow. Highs in the upper 70s or about 25 Celsius. Thursday looks like the hottest day of the week. Sunshine, highs around 85 or 29 C. Currently overcast and 55 or 13 Celsius at 101.9 The Rock.
0: 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Are you running down a dream? Or do you have peace of mind? 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

0: That is Nirvana. Hey, it's Marty. 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
4: Here is the weather forecast for northern Maine and western New Brunswick. Mostly cloudy this morning, then turning out partly sunny today. A little breezy at times. Highs around 67 or 19 Celsius. Tonight, partly cloudy. Lows in the mid-40s or about 60. Sunny and warm tomorrow. Highs in the upper 70s or about 25 Celsius. Thursday looks like the hottest day of the week. Sunshine, highs around 85 or 29 C.
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0: And there's Derek and the Dominoes. Hey, it's Marty. So there's people in China who are making roughly $50,000 a year each a year by smelling and analyzing human feces. The idea is that, much like a good wine expert, these expert noses can dissect the finer notes of bodily gases to determine health issues that could come up in the patient. I mean, so when you think your job stinks literally, just remember what I just told you.
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0: time for another round of Who Are You? 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

0: Sharp Dressed Man ZZ, top on a Tuesday. Also, Fleetwood Mac, Aerosmith, Ragdoll. Today, 84, Joe Perry and Brad Whitford return to Aerosmith, reuniting their original lineup as they kick off the Back in the Saddle tour in Concord. Their comeback starts in earnest 2 years later when they all get sober and the rap reworking of Walk This Way takes off. It's Mackenzie. Welcome to Tuesday. 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

0: 101.9 The Rock with Soundgarden Black Hole Sun. What happens if you violate the rules and eat on a ride? You get banned for life. Social media influencer Alan Farrell given a lifetime ban from all Six Flags parks after he filmed himself eating food on one of the rides. Might have gotten away with it if he hadn't posted on TikTok, Instagram, and YouTube the same day. 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It's Mackenzie. 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The Athlete of the Week Award spotlights student athletes who excel both on and off the field. 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
1: 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Do you like dust?
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0: got their name from guitarist Paul Dean and his dream that he had after spending time with bandmates and their girlfriends. It's Lover Boy and Turn Me Loose. Debut single from their self-titled album released in 80, hit internationally, went to the top 10 in several countries. Turn Me Loose, pretty big hit for Lover Boy, but it's not their biggest. Loving Every Minute of It from 85 is bigger.
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0: 109 The Rock, broadcasting from the Griffith Ford Mitsubishi Studios. You better, you bet, and the Who, and Somebody, Find Me Somebody to Love, and Queen, A Kind of Magic, reaching its 40th anniversary today, marking 4 decades since the band's Highlander-inspired album became a global success and unknowingly set the stage for the end of Queen's touring years with Freddie. A Kind of Magic remains one of the most significant records in the band's catalog, released in the wake of Queen's acclaimed Live Aid performance.
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5: Here is the weather forecast for northern Maine and western New Brunswick. Mostly cloudy this morning, then turning out partly sunny today. A little breezy at times. Highs around 67 or 19 Celsius. Tonight, partly cloudy. Lows in the mid-40s or about 60. Sunny and warm tomorrow. Highs in the upper 70s or about 25 Celsius. Thursday looks like the hottest day of the week. Sunshine, highs around 85 or 29 C.
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0: reason we are an American band is because Raymond Berry, Hall of Fame wide receiver for the Colts and former Patriots head coach, passed away. He was celebrated for his precise running with quarterback Johnny Unitas, helping the Colts win consecutive titles in the 50s, later guided the Patriots to their first Super Bowl appearance. 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
1: Lewiston police say five teens face charges of criminal conspiracy to commit murder after a shooting late Saturday night in the city. Officers were sent to Pierce Street around 11 p.m. There, they allegedly found several shell casings behind an apartment building and numerous bullet holes in the apartment. Lewiston police say the intended victims told officers they'd been warned earlier in the night that they may be targeted. The five suspects, all between the ages of 14 and 16, are being held at the Long Creek Youth Development Center. A Holton man was taken to the hospital after police say he dozed off at the wheel and struck a rental truck on Route 1 in Monticello. The Aroostook County Sheriff's Office said the crash happened late Saturday morning near the intersection of Fletcher Road. Police say 20-year-old Joshua Izzo was driving a Mazda when he apparently fell asleep and his car collided with a Penske rental truck operated by a 27-year-old man from LaGrange. Izzo was taken by ambulance to Holton Regional Hospital with injuries that police said were not life-threatening. Three people are facing charges after police say they found fentanyl and cocaine during a traffic stop downstate in Skowhegan. Police stopped a car on Middle Road Saturday night for missing a registration plate and loud exhaust. They said a canine indicated there were drugs in the vehicle. Following a search, police say they found 92 grams of fentanyl, 27 grams of cocaine, and 54 grams of a cutting substance. Skowhegan police arrested 30-year-old Sadie McDonald of Fairfield and 51-year-old Luis Lopez and 38-year-old Michael Griffin, both of Farmingdale, Maine. McDonald and Lopez were charged with aggravated trafficking of scheduled drugs. And New Brunswick is laying out a 12-year roadmap for its schools. The provincial government released new education plans yesterday for the Anglophone and Francophone sectors with a focus on literacy, numeracy, student well-being, and stronger collaboration. Premier Susan Holt said the goal is to strengthen foundational skills and give students the support they need to succeed. The plan builds on $2.2 billion in education spending this year in New Brunswick. That includes money for more educational assistants, resource teachers, school counselors, and early childhood support. Your forecast is coming up.
2: This weather update.
1: Here is the weather forecast for northern Maine and western New Brunswick. Mostly cloudy this morning, then turning out partly sunny today. A little breezy at times. Highs around 67 or 19 Celsius. Tonight partly cloudy. Lows in the mid-40s or about 60. Sunny and warm tomorrow. Highs in the upper 70s or about 25 Celsius. Thursday looks like the hottest day of the week. Sunshine, highs around 85 or 29 C.
0: 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So let's be careful out there, shall we? 1019, The Rock.

0: Kicking off the 50-something tour this month, Rush right there, and Limelight, also Hold the Line. And Toto, yes, named after the dog in The Wizard of Oz. It's Mackenzie. Speaking of dogs, last year the U.S. Postal Service recorded over 5,200 dog attacks on mail carriers. It's actually a decline from the previous year. It was at 6,000 in 2024. California had the highest number of attacks by state. LA accounted for 70 attacks, making it the city with the most incidents, followed by Dallas and Denver. That's got to be pretty scary for mail carriers.
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0: It's Mackenzie with Boston. Took them 5 years to finish this one.

0: 101.9 The Rock, Aerosmith and Crying. Clint Eastwood just quietly hit 96. His son says the Oscar-winning director has brought his career to a close. Kyle Eastwood said his father's now retired, even though we haven't heard that officially from Clint. But he said he felt fortunate to have worked with his dad on quite a few films. That squares with earlier reporting that framed Eastwood's 2024 courtroom thriller Juror 2 as the project he wanted to be his last. It's Mackenzie Caring Hands of Maine is offering a 3-day Aroostook charitable dental clinic tomorrow, Thursday, and Friday. 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
19: Weather forecast for northern Maine and western New Brunswick. Partly sunny this afternoon, a little breezy. Highs from 65 to 70 or around 19 Celsius. Tonight looks partly cloudy. Lows near 44 or 7C. Sunny and warm tomorrow. Highs in the upper 70s or 25 Celsius. And Thursday, sunshine. Highs reaching 85 or 29C.
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0: Off the Wall, Run Like Hell, and Pink Floyd. Today, 72, they released their seventh album and second soundtrack album, Obscured by Clouds. The album, recorded in Paris in less than 2 weeks, it peaked at number 6 on the UK chart and number 46 on the US charts. One of Pink Floyd coin, the Royal Mint has launched new Pink Floyd coins celebrating rock royalty. 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

0: Guns N' Roses covering that one, Hair of the Dog. The Stanley Cup Finals begin today with the Hurricanes hosting the Golden Knights at the Lenovo Center in Raleigh. Tickets for the upper deck starting at $963 for game 1,000 for game 2, $1,600 for game 3 and 4, game 7, wow, $2,100. That's for upper deck, of course. 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
14: Rumors spreading around. 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

0: 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That was 1982, Eminence Front. And The Who today, 66, they kicked off a European tour, just 10 dates. 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It's Mackenzie Enard winning a trip to see Foo Fighters at Huntington Bank Field in Cleveland on August 10th. 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
1: For northern Maine and western New Brunswick, partly sunny this afternoon, a little breezy, highs from 65 to 70 or around 19 Celsius. Tonight looks partly cloudy, lows near 44 or 7C. Sunny and warm tomorrow, highs in the upper 70s or 25 Celsius. And Thursday, sunshine, highs reaching 85 or 29 C.
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0: 7-year-old I've got tonight. Also Poison, Bret Michaels pulling out of the Freedom 250 event taking place in Washington, D.C. due to safety of his fans, band, crew, family, and himself. There have been threats and his explanations receiving mixed responses, some support and some pushback as well. Ricky Rocket, what's he say about that? He's supporting. You can read more at noisecreep.com.
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And now, our pledge to you. We will be thoughtful with our song choices. We will play these songs in perpetuity. And we will assume you are always listening. 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

0: baby. 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
19: Here's the latest weather forecast for northern Maine and western New Brunswick. Partly sunny this afternoon, a little breezy, highs from 65 to 70 or around 19 Celsius. Tonight looks partly cloudy, lows near 44 or 7C. Sunny and warm tomorrow, highs in the upper 70s or 25 Celsius. And Thursday, sunshine, highs reaching 85 or 29C.
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0: Def Leppard and Stand Up, they're not sitting down anytime soon. Def Leppard have announced that they're going to continue their 2026 live action by embarking on a new tour of Mexico and South America that starts in October. Extreme is going to be joining them this fall. This summer, Extreme, of course, opening up for Motley Crue. The Def Leppard tickets going on sale for the Rock Brigade members Wednesday. For the general public, tickets go on sale this Friday. It's Mackenzie. I'm out. Have a great Tuesday.
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And you like horror movies. So enjoy this next song. Because it's scary good. 101.9 The Rock.

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The amplitude of these songs must always remain at 11. Thanks, rock and roll. 1019. The Rock.

The Cars with Good Times Roll, Dan here. And in a few minutes, I want to tell you about a movie that's getting a ton of buzz because of how much money it's making versus how much it costs. I'll tell you about that in a few. But right now, it's Mr. Brownstone from Guns N' Roses.

0: Collective Soul with December. And the new movie Backrooms has already made over $100 million at the box office on a budget of $10 million. And reports are that Hollywood has seemed to remember that they don't have to make every movie a $400 million blockbuster. 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
0: Hey, it's Dan. Hope your Tuesday is going well. Right now we have Aerosmith, same old song and dance.

0: Bon Jovi, I Wanted Dead or Alive on 101.9 The Rock. And if you want some culture in your life, the University of Maine at Presque Isle's Reed Art Gallery is going to present an exhibition from Maine-based artist Nora Jean Ferris titled Global Scream, Voices Within Oppression. And it begins this Friday, runs through August 7th. And an opening reception is going to be held during the First Friday Art Walk, which is this Friday from 6 to 8 in the evening. It's free and open to the public. So there you go. You got to love that price for your Friday plans. Regular summer hours at the Reed Art Gallery are 8 a.m. to 4:30 p.m. Monday through Friday.
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15: Here's the latest weather forecast for northern Maine and western New Brunswick. Partly sunny this afternoon, a little breezy, highs from 65 to 70 or around 19 Celsius. Tonight looks partly cloudy, lows near 44 or 7C. Sunny and warm tomorrow, highs in the upper 70s or 25 Celsius. And Thursday, sunshine, highs reaching 85 or 29C.
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0: Sticks with Renegade. I was reading that there's people in China making a pretty good living analyzing and smelling human flatulence. 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If I was doing that job, I'd be like, have you consumed a decayed raccoon recently? Because that's what I'm picking up. Also, excuse me, I need to vomit.
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John Mellencamp with Small Town, Dan here. And in a few minutes, I want to tell you how a phone is trying to make eating out with friends easier. But right now, it's David Bowie with Fame.

0: Don Henley with Dirty Laundry. And Apple is putting out a new feature in iOS 27 that will allow for restaurant bill splitting, reportedly. So it'll divide the bill and then generate payment requests for everybody to pay their share. I like that this is considered a huge breakthrough. Behold, we've solved the mystery of the restaurant bill. And by the way, that's a mystery that me and my high school buddies, who are not A students, figured out years ago with something called math. It wasn't that hard. I guess the breakthrough is that there's a technological way to do it now if you're not using cash. I don't know.
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0: Hey, it's Dan. Hope you're having a great Tuesday. Right now, we have Pink Floyd with Time.

0: 38 Special with Caught Up in You on 101.9 The Rock. 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
14: Here's the latest weather forecast for northern Maine and western New Brunswick. Partly sunny this afternoon, a little breezy, highs from 65 to 70 or around 19 Celsius. Tonight looks partly cloudy, lows near 44 or 7 C. Sunny and warm tomorrow, highs in the upper 70s or 25 Celsius.

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0: Nirvana with Come As You Are, a song that Kurt Cobain recorded when he was 24 years old. Sounds older than 24 there, doesn't he? Although that could be my bias, because I was younger than Kurt Cobain, so I think that song came out when I was about 10, and I was like, wow, that guy's done some living. He has a lot of years under his belt. You hear it in his voice. Although listening to him now, as somebody who's much older than 24, he still sounds older than 24. So I don't know.
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1: Broadcasting from the Griffith Ford Mitsubishi Studios. Good evening. It's just after 5 o'clock, 6 Atlantic time. I'm Mark Shaw with the latest news update for Maine and New Brunswick from 1019 The Rock. Lewiston police say five teens face charges of criminal conspiracy to commit murder after a shooting late Saturday night in the city. Officers were sent to Pierce Street around 11 p.m. There, they allegedly found several shell casings behind an apartment building and numerous bullet holes in the apartment. Lewiston police say the intended victims told officers they'd been warned earlier in the night that they may be targeted. The five suspects, all between the ages of 14 and 16, are being held at the Long Creek Youth Development Center. A Holton man was taken to the hospital after police say he dozed off at the wheel and struck a rental truck on Route 1 in Monticello. The Aroostook County Sheriff's Office said the crash happened late Saturday morning near the intersection of Fletcher Road. Police say 20-year-old Joshua Izzo was driving a Mazda when he apparently fell asleep and his car collided with a Penske rental truck operated by a 27-year-old man from LaGrange. Izzo was taken by ambulance to Holton Regional Hospital with injuries that police said were not life-threatening. Three people are facing charges after police say they found fentanyl and cocaine during a traffic stop downstate in Skowhegan. Police stopped a car on Middle Road Saturday night for missing a registration plate and loud exhaust. They said a canine indicated there were drugs in the vehicle. Following a search, police say they found 92 grams of fentanyl, 27 grams of cocaine, and 54 grams of a cutting substance. Skowhegan police arrested 30-year-old Sadie McDonald of Fairfield and 51-year-old Luis Lopez and 38-year-old Michael Griffin, both of Farmingdale, Maine. McDonald and Lopez were charged with aggravated trafficking of scheduled drugs. And New Brunswick is laying out a 12-year roadmap for its schools. The provincial government released new education plans yesterday for the Anglophone and Francophone sectors with a focus on literacy, numeracy, student well-being, and stronger collaboration. Premier Susan Holt said the goal is to strengthen foundational skills and give students the support they need to succeed. The plan builds on $2.2 billion in education spending this year in New Brunswick. That includes money for more educational assistance, resource teachers, school counselors, and early childhood support. Your forecast is coming up.
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1: Here's the weather forecast for northern Maine and western New Brunswick. A few clouds tonight, lows around 44 or 7 Celsius. Beautiful day tomorrow, sunny and warm with afternoon highs in the upper 70s or 25°C. Mostly clear tomorrow night, lows near 50 or 10 Celsius. The hottest day of the week coming our way Thursday. Sunshine, highs up to 85 or 29 Celsius.
0: We've got cars. We've got a jet. We've even got a train. No matter how you get around, remember, rock and roll's got you covered. 1019 The Rock.

0: Tom Petty and Learning to Fly. And classic episodes of Mr. Rogers' Neighborhood are coming to his official YouTube channel. I loved Mr. Rogers when I was a kid, and I think it's because he found a way to talk to kids and teach things without sounding like he was talking down to kids. I don't think a lot of people can really do that. I don't think I could. Although if I was the host of a TV show for kids, I don't even know what I would tell the kids. What would I teach them? Sports betting? I'd be sitting there in my cardigan sweater like, hello, boys and girls. Today I'm going to teach you about point spreads and why you should always be wary of road favorites.
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0: Hey, it's Dan. I hope you're doing well. And right now, a great one from The Who, Bob O'Reilly.

0: The Grateful Dead with Touch of Grey on 101.9 The Rock, broadcasting from the Griffith Ford Mitsubishi Studios. And there was that big trade in the NFL yesterday, the Browns sending Myles Garrett, their defensive end, to the Rams for Jared Verse and draft picks. Although the coverage on that was annoying me because some of the analysts were saying that Myles Garrett is the greatest defensive lineman of all time, which I think is insane. That's a wild overstatement because Myles Garrett lives in a world where Reggie White existed and Bruce Smith. And if you want to go back further than that, Deacon Jones and Mean Joe Green. So who knows? Myles Garrett may end up in the conversation. He's very good. But I think it's crazy recency bias to call him the greatest of all time.
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18: Here's the weather forecast for northern Maine and western New Brunswick. A few clouds tonight, lows around 44 or 7 Celsius. Beautiful day tomorrow, sunny and warm with afternoon highs in the upper 70s or 25 C. Mostly clear tomorrow night, lows near 50 or 10 Celsius. The hottest day of the week coming our way Thursday. Sunshine, highs up to 85 or 29 Celsius.
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0: And it went back to the 70s and 80s. At the band's height, no one ever officially trademarked the Guess Who as a name. And so you had a group that was touring as the Guess Who, and then principal songwriters Randy Bachman and Burton Cummings were saying that they should be the Guess Who, and there was a whole legal thing, and eventually Bachman and Cummings gained control of the name again.
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Guns N' Roses with Welcome to the Jungle. Dan here. And I saw one of the more ridiculous highway photos I've seen in a while. I want to tell you about that in a few minutes. Right now, it's Led Zeppelin, one of their greats. Whole lot of love.

0: John Mellencamp with ROCK in the USA. And I saw a crazy highway photo. So someone was driving in their truck when they got to a closed road. Cement had just been poured, so there were signs and barriers to that effect. Well, this person got out of their truck, moved the barriers, continued driving, and of course got stuck about bumper deep in wet cement. Now, my question is, what could this person have possibly been thinking? Did they think it wasn't really cement or it was some kind of social experiment? What would you be thinking to continue in that circumstance? But I don't know. You can't explain it. As my great-grandfather Carmine used to say, it makes no sense being dumb if you don't show it.
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2: Hey, it's Dan. 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And right now, we have the Steve Miller Band, Threshold, and then Jet Airliner.

0: ZZ Top with Cheap Sunglasses on 101.9 The Rock. And I've come to the conclusion that Billy Gibbons of ZZ Top does not like downtime. So he has his ZZ Top responsibilities. And then when he's not doing that, sometimes he's doing his BFG band, which is another project he has. And when he's not doing that, he's still doing things. Like just this week, he put out a new single with Keith Urban, the country superstar, a track called Brown Paper Bag. So that's a guy who does not like relaxing, I think. And also, all of that is on top of the energy I'm sure it takes to grow that spectacular beard. 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
13: Here's the weather forecast for northern Maine and western New Brunswick. A few clouds tonight, lows around 44 or 7 Celsius. Beautiful day tomorrow, sunny and warm with afternoon highs in the upper 70s or 25 C. Mostly clear tomorrow night, lows near 50 or 10 Celsius. The hottest day of the week coming our way Thursday. Sunshine, highs up to 85 or 29 Celsius.
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0: Warrant with Cherry Pie. And Clint Eastwood's son said that Clint Eastwood is now retired from filmmaking and acting. He's 96 years old. The crazy thing is that Clint Eastwood went into his 90s still directing movies. He was like 94 when he directed his last film. That's insane. I mean, I'm 52 years younger than Clint Eastwood, and I'm at a point in life where if I have to go to the bank and the grocery store on the same day, I am wiped out. I need a nap, and this guy's directing feature films when he's in his 90s.
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3: 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Welcome to the program.

0: 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It is that Wardlaw guy all loaded up with rock and roll amplification. I've got your chance to win an autographed Van Halen album. 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

Paul Rogers and Bad Company both post some cool retro stuff on their social media. It's always a fun bit of time travel. It is hard to believe that we probably won't see Paul tour again, but you know, one day at a time, we will see what the future holds. And the same is true for the late Ozzy Osbourne. And as we know, the Osbournes say that things are in the works to keep Ozzy in front of us using modern technology. And I think at the very least, it's going to be interesting to see what they might conjure up. And we'll keep you posted as we hear more, of course, UCR fans. It is Ultimate Classic Rock.

I agree that we are far enough into the week now that you should be fully recovered from the weekend, not behaving like Joe Walsh in the 70s. Consider this a rock and roll intervention, UCR University. You got to get a hold of yourselves. Here's Requested Chili Peppers.

0: We are a handful of songs away from you getting the next code word that can put you in the running to hopefully go and see the Foo Fighters. Get those typing fingers ready and limbered up and be with us here at the start of the next hour. I will play you a few more before we get there. It's Ultimate Classic Rock.
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2: Here's the weather forecast for northern Maine and western New Brunswick. A few clouds tonight, lows around 44 or 7 Celsius. Beautiful day tomorrow, sunny and warm with afternoon highs in the upper 70s or 25°C. Mostly clear tomorrow night, lows near 50 or 10 Celsius. The hottest day of the week coming our way Thursday. Sunshine, highs up to 85 or 29 Celsius.
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